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0: The fuck up, we're going to high. 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
1: 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Einen ganzen Tag.
2: 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Kompletter Abriss.
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Let's get the party started. See you at the bar, you was hardly talking. That's when I knew that your heart was scarring. Friends to lovers need a part to star in. Like, wait, babe, let's

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5: Let's get the party started. See you at the bar, you was hardly talking. That's when I knew that your heart was scarring. Friends to lovers need a part to star in. Like, wait, babe, let me

Let's get the party started. 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That's when I knew that your heart was scarring. Friends to lovers need a part to star in. 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

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That's when I knew that your heart was scarring. 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
1: Olivia Rodrigo. 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
1: Yeah.
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Know what I'm on, bro. Got no patience, man. I've been waiting, man. Stay hating, couldn't care either. Back then, mommy said send man shot like a Sim. 20 quid on the

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I'm busy chasing a Lizzie, I guess it'll be what it has to be. JK Rowling, I write stories just for the beat, don't need no book. 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Putting in work and he think it's luck.